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Dispatch determined in 29 Delta 2 Ida,

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Dispatch Determinant 52 Charlie 4 George,

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Dispatch determined in 67 Bravo 1 Union.

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0: Yes, ma'am. If y'all had the caller on the line, can y'all confirm the numbers? We're out seeing like 21, 26 on the map. I accept this. I was looking at the wrong place.
1: That's your thing. Okay.

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Engine 1, fire alarm, 9600 West Gulf Bank Road, Cross Street North Gessner Road, Weatherford International. Dispatch determined in 52 Charlie 3 George.

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Ladder 2, fire alarm, 8925 North State Highway 6, Cross Street Point Northwest Boulevard. Dispatch determined in 52 Charlie 3 Paul.

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1: Engine 1, go ahead.
0: Engine 1, I'm saying I've got a mega-sized warehouse. I'll be out investigating.
1: That's received. Engine 1 on scene of a mega-sized warehouse. I'm investigating.
0: Show Engine 1 to come in.
1: Received. Engine 1 to come in.

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1: Good.
0: It's going to be a nitrogen release. We're still trying to access the tank area.
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2: Number 9, calling Engine 1. Did I have a confirmed release?
0: According to the facility staff, yes.
2: Number 9, calling dispatch. Don't have Harris County Hazmat respond.
3: Has received number 9, requesting Harris County Hazmat respond.

0: Number 9 dispatch, also advise Harris County has that it is going to be a nitrogen release.
1: That's received, number 9, we'll notify them.
2: Engine 1 to all incoming units, we're going to be on the Delta side of the building in the loading dock area.

0: Is that number nine?
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0: Number nine, we're upgrading this to a high SNAP.
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0: Adam CC, I got a night schooner lease y'all are trying to investigate. I'm on location, that's correct, and we can't report.

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Dispatch determined 29 Alpha 2 Victor.

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1: 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Medic 530, still call 26 off the 3rd. Correction, 26 off the 6th.

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1: Come here, Glenn.
0: 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Y'all are out investigating. That's correct. Give me a camera report.
1: Thanks, well, that's correct. We're on the back side of the building. We have the manager. Said someone reported a hissing. We're checking it out with the monitor.
0: That's received. I'll go and assume command.
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1: Go ahead, Engine 12.
0: We have a gas smell at the meter in the back of the store. We're checking with the monitor. I'm not getting any readings yet.
1: Receive. Are we able to pinpoint where they thought the gas leak was coming from, or was it a vague report?
0: It was a vague report. Manager reported someone in the store heard a hiss.
1: Receive. Looks like you got Rescue 3 on the backside over there with you, and I got Ladder 13. Out here, if you need any more crews, just let me know.
0: Is it still receiving?
1: Come in, call and Rescue 3, just confirm, are you on the Charlie side with Engine 12?
2: Man, we were doing a 360. Didn't realize Engine 12 was on the back side. We're staged on the Charlie side. Correction. Delta side.
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Medic 10, medical call, 10910 Berry Tree Drive, Cross Street, Buffalo Bend, White Oak Bend Subdivision.

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Dispatch determinant 52 Charlie 3 Paul.

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Dispatch determinant 52 Charlie 1 George.

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0: Medic 13, can you contact the calling party and get a better location? 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

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Dispatch determined in 29 Delta 2 Paul,

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